Channel 95Q, it's me, Rachel D, bringing the night shift here on this Tuesday evening. Second day of the week, hopefully it's better than the first, but maybe not the best yet. We've got a long way to go, and well, what better way to get this night started than right here on the night shift? Stuck Wetmore.

ranch hand in a pinch, man. 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

0: just want my horseback.
1: Cody Johnson with Horseback. Here on Kidder's Country Home, 95Q. Hopefully everyone's Tuesday's going pretty swell so far. In case it's not, we've got a few feel-good stories that are making the rounds right now. Starting with one of the best stories to come out of the World Cup. Okay, it's about the underdog nation from Cape Verde. They've been performing above expectations, but the goalkeeper is the key to this story. His only wish is that his mother could watch him play, and folks, thanks to the FIFA and national delegations, they work some magic and were able to, well, help out with her visa so that she could go watch her son play on the world stage. And another good news, a teenager in California is a hero after diving into a harbor to rescue a struggling dog. They were able to make it safely back to shore. And, well, if that's not enough good news for you, we've got plenty more of it up right now at 95Q on Facebook.
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11: Continue with a partly cloudy sky for the rest of the night here in central Illinois. Look for lows to drop back into the upper 50s. Sunshine to start the day Wednesday. A chance for some scattered storms in the afternoon. Daytime highs in the upper 70s. Scattered storms early, otherwise partly cloudy, down to 63 Wednesday night. Partly sunny, 80 on Thursday. Mostly cloudy, some afternoon storms and highs near 80 again on Friday. I'm meteorologist J.C. Foltz.

Sam Hunt with Outskirts, here to keep your country home, 95Q. Got a lot more country still coming your way this hour on the night shift. Hudson Westbrook, Lane Wilson, Riley Green, Lil Big Down, Jason Aldean. All coming up here on 95Q, it's Miranda Lambert with White Liar.

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0: George Burge with Ride, Ride, Ride, here on Kidder's Country Home, 95Q. Uh-oh, Q Country, Bailey Zimmerman's in some trouble. That's right, the country singer is now facing multiple charges, including a felony for allegedly trashing a hotel room in New Mexico. There was a warrant out for his arrest, and he's facing a misdemeanor for falsely attaining services and a 4-3 felony for criminal damage to a property that's over $1,000. Now, housekeeping said Bailey's room was absolutely destroyed. Damages included a broken phone, damaged TV, multiple missing pieces of furniture, and a hole in the wall that amounted to more than $16,000 worth of damage. It's not looking too good for him, folks, but if you guys want to check out the full story, it's up right now at 95Q on Facebook.
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13: Continue with a partly cloudy sky for the rest of the night here in central Illinois. Look for lows to drop back into the upper 50s. Sunshine to start the day Wednesday. A chance for some scattered storms in the afternoon. Daytime highs in the upper 70s. Scattered storms early, otherwise partly cloudy, down to 63 Wednesday night. Partly sunny, 80 on Thursday. Mostly cloudy, some afternoon storms and highs near 80 again on Friday. I'm meteorologist J.C. Foltz.

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music. You're on a Kidder's Country Home, 95Q. Still to come this hour on the night shift, we've got Megan Maroney, Zach John King, and Jason Aldean, John Barty, Russell Dickerson. Still to come, right after Shaboozy with Amen.

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0: Kenny Chesney with Carry On, here in Kidder's Country Home, 95Q. Thousands of international soccer fans have been coming to America for the World Cup. And now people are starting to go out and get a little taste of the town, and it might be a little too much. Now fans are joking about gaining the FIFA 15, which, if y'all recall, sounds a whole lot like the freshman 15, where you packed on an extra 15 pounds your freshman year. Yeah, pretty much the same thing. There's definitely no shortage of delicious foods when you come to America. I mean, you've got ranch dressing, fast food, Dunkin', Raisin Cane's, Chipotle, Taco Bell, you name it, guys. We've got it. I mean, let's just put it out there. Guys want to check out the full story, though, on how FIFA 15 is now trending? Definitely do so. It's up right now. 95Q.
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2: continue with a partly cloudy sky for the rest of the night here in central Illinois. Look for lows to drop back into the upper 50s. Sunshine to start the day Wednesday. A chance for some scattered storms in the afternoon. Daytime highs in the upper 70s. Scattered storms early, otherwise partly cloudy, down to 63 Wednesday night. Partly sunny, 80 on Thursday. Mostly cloudy, some afternoon storms and highs near 80 again on Friday. I'm meteorologist J.C. Foltz.

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Q Country, can I share a secret with y'all? I have always wanted to be a Dallas Cowboy cheerleader, and well, I know that dream is never gonna come true.

0: Stephen Wilson Jr. with Gary here on Kidder's Country Home 95Q. All right, Q Country, I know I sound crazy, but I'm not the only girl that has ever dreamed about being a Dallas Cowboy cheerleader. Now, granted, I have obvious reasons that I'll never make it, like my lack of dancing for one, but they also have to follow a pretty strict rule list, including no visible tattoos, no glitter eyeshadow, you can't date NFL players, it's prohibited, and you must be in full hair and makeup every single day. Folks, right there and then, I wouldn't be able to do it. I don't like doing my makeup and hair as is, so needless to say, I don't think Dallas Cowboy cheerleaders are in the cards for me, but hey, if you guys want to check out a full list of all the rules they have to follow, the list is up right now at 95Q.
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12: If
2: continue with a partly cloudy sky for the rest of the night here in central Illinois. Look for lows to drop back into the upper 50s. Sunshine to start the day Wednesday. A chance for some scattered storms in the afternoon. Daytime highs in the upper 70s. Scattered storms early, otherwise partly cloudy, down to 63 Wednesday night. Partly sunny, 80 on Thursday. Mostly cloudy, some afternoon storms and highs near 80 again on Friday. I'm meteorologist J.C. Foltz.

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the back road here on Kinder's Country Home 95Q. Don't worry, folks, there's still a chance to score some tickets to go see Jordan Davis this summer. But if you want to know how we want to send you on us, keep it right here. I've got the full story right after Megan Maroney.

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0: Luke Combs with Be By You here on Kidder's Country Home 95Q. Well, folks, hopefully you've got your photos submitted because tomorrow is the last day to win tickets to go see Jordan Davis this summer. That's right, Kidder's Country Home 95Q, along with Busch Light, are welcoming Jordan Davis to the Devon Lakeshore Amphitheater on Thursday, July 9th. And the best part is, we want to send you on us. That's right, now through tomorrow. You got to be on that lookout for the Jordan Davis selfie stand-up. It's popping up at Sliders Bar and Grill. 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
13: Continue with a partly cloudy sky for the rest of the night here in central Illinois. Look for lows to drop back into the upper 50s. Sunshine to start the day Wednesday. A chance for some scattered storms in the afternoon. Daytime highs in the upper 70s. Scattered storms early, otherwise partly cloudy, down to 63 Wednesday night. Partly sunny, 80 on Thursday. Mostly cloudy, some afternoon storms and highs near 80 again on Friday. I'm meteorologist J.C. Foltz.

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Well, I mentioned yesterday that that fella is facing multiple charges, including a felony for trashing a hotel room in New Mexico. There is a warrant out for his arrest. He did make a public apology yesterday. Of course, it doesn't correct the issue. But he was drunk, so it's okay, right?

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0: What's wrong, hearts?
1: It's Penrod on your hump day. Yay, yay. Did you hear about this story? Border Patrol in New York seized more than 1,600 pounds of the devil's lettuce that was labeled as chocolate. How about that? And other drug news. Two people in Kentucky are facing felony charges after police found drugs in their car. Yeah, they found it in a bag that said, definitely not a bag full of drugs. Yeah, they must have been doing the drugs as well.
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Well, you take your boots off and you hop in the shower. Well, hopefully you take everything else off because, I mean, you don't want to get your clothes all wet. How do you wash when you're in the shower or the bathtub? Use a washcloth or a loofah? I don't use either of them. I'm not a fan of washcloths. Loofah, once in a while, I'll use a loofah like to really go over my tattoos. They really get some of that dead skin off and brighten them up a little bit. But according to some new research, your hands are the best at getting you clean in the shower, which coincidentally, I use just a bar of soap and my hands to rub all over my body. So I'm clean as a whistle, as my dad would say.

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0: Get to drinking, Zach John King. Today is World UFO Day, and there's been a lot of talk about UFOs with all the documents that have been released by the White House. I believe in UFOs. And most recently, there was that pilot that was shot down over Iran a couple months back. His statement's finally coming out, saying basically he saw a whole bunch of, quote, drones. He was shot down. These alien, quote, drones in a jellyfish formation swarmed him before the crash. Now, these actual drones, we don't know. Is it aliens? UFOs? Possibly. I think so. Why not? They're out there. And it was just sometime, I want to say last year, over Iraq, these same type of, quote, jellyfish drone formation was actually filmed. You can Google that if you want and see, and you'll be like, yep, there's aliens. That's a UFO.
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Morgan Wallen, and just in case, two artists back to back that really don't say a whole lot. Really, Kenny doesn't ever say anything about his politics on stage. He says he's there to entertain, which I think more artists should do the same.

0: stink is you drunk. My name is Penrod. So two women stole $4,000 in clothing from a Chicago store, Lululemon. That's like, what did they get? A couple pair of bras, a couple bras and some underwear? Because really, let's be honest, that stuff is expensive. Lululemon, 22-year-old and a 19-year-old, they're in custody. They even had a male driver. Yeah, so like they were planning this out. They were smash and grab, basically. Took pink and white clothing and left. $4,000 worth of pink and white clothes. Like I said, they didn't get a whole lot. They're going to go to court July 7th. Probably it's in Chicago, so they're probably going to get smacked on the wrist and let go, and they'll probably drive right to another store and rob it.
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to hear about this story. Maybe you saw the video because it's circling the internet on social media. A teenager in California is a hero. He dove into a harbor to rescue a struggling dog. Mateo Ackerman is his name. He noticed the dog getting exhausted in the water. So he just dove in and carried him back to the shore. He and his friends then used the dog's collar to contact the owner. Stayed with him until he was reunited with the family, and it felt so good. Little dog. A cute little dog, but, you know, those little dogs ain't meant to be swimming for a long time. See, we have just got our pool open, and we haven't been in it yet, but I'm curious to see if my Weimaraner is going to be able to swim. They say they can swim. Not the dogs, but people say that. And I've seen them swim. But I've had two Weimaraners in the past. Neither of them like the water. So we'll see how this goes.

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0: going to go for a ride times three. Maybe you're going to do it on an airplane. A recent report analyzed the 20 busiest airports, ranked them based on how stressful they are. The most stressful airport, and I will concur, O'Hare, Chicago. Very stressful airport, yes. And really, actually, I've been to both of these airports. Minneapolis-St. Paul is the least stressful airport. I've been to both of those, and I'll say it wasn't. Matter of fact, when I was in Minneapolis-St. Paul Airport, do you remember Ben Stein? He had that show, Win Ben Stein's Money. He was in the same terminal as me. I walked up and introduced myself to him, and yeah, he was a very nice guy. But most stressful, Chicago, O'Hare, followed by LaGuardia and JFK in New York, and Newark, New York, of course, it got there, and then Denver. Never been to Denver. Have you been to Denver? Never flown out of there.
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Sleepless in a hotel room. 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I have. Yeah, I was woken up early, too, by people outside cutting the grass. I'm like, what is going on here? What time is it? This is not right. You're not supposed to cut the grass at 7 o'clock in the morning.

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0: So Ella's extended her dandelion tour, got 21 new dates. How awesome is that? Oh, I know she's going to be in Moline, Illinois, because a friend of mine posted up on his social media that he was going to take a trek to Moline. Well, I mean, we're from Chicago. Moline's not too far from Chicago. So that's where he's at. And he's like, I'm going. And I'm like, man, I wish, what's the date? Maybe I'll fly out and or fly up and see you. I don't know. I would love to go see Ella Langley. Am I an Ella fella? I'm borderline. Just don't tell my wife.
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Speaking of kids, this is kind of a scary thought. Young people are aging faster than previous generations. Yeah, plus cancer risks are even higher. Yeah, 11 cancers are now rising among young adults aged 20 to 49. Breast cancer, bowel cancer, pancreatic cancer, just to name a few. And now, what are the theories? Why is this? Poor diet, obesity, smoking, alcohol consumption, plus gut microbes. I don't know, microplastics, things like that. So they're aging. They're aging faster, which I'm 52, and I don't think I look 52. 62, maybe. No, I've had people say I look like I'm in my early 40s, which is very nice. But we got to start taking care of ourselves a little bit better.

He's a ranch hand in a pinch, man. Hotter than the red on the cattle brand. Cause she's a gold digger with a quick trigger. A cast iron skillet swinging.

0: back.
1: New stuff from Cody Johnson. Love that one. Horseback. My name is Ben Rod. So, Cody, when he's out on the road, how does he stay in shape? Well, it's a lot of his diet, really. He says meat, fruit, cheese, and eggs only. Pretty much what he eats. He says he does do a little bit of yoga and some peptides. I don't know what those are. But he doesn't get a whole lot of gym workouts when he's on the road. He does more personal stuff, some stretching and things like that. But he tries to get in about 30 minutes of good cardio and good yoga stretching every day. But when he's home, get this, he's in the gym 2 to 3 hours. Holy cow.
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SLC's Be By You. My name is Penrod. Thank you for popping in on this wonderful Wednesday. It's International Fairy Day. Do you believe in pixies and fairies? It's also a UFO Day and Swim a Lap Day. I'd rather walk a lap. Even

0: Water at a Wedding is Graylin James. My name is Ben Ron. Here's a crazy story. It's basically right out of a TV show. Did you ever see the TV show Suits, where the kid basically was taking, he was a lawyer. He's not really a lawyer, but he started, he was taking all these classes and tests for kids that were in law school and passing. And that's how he was earning a living. Well, a similar thing happened. 120 students at Livermore's, John Moores University. They kind of got in trouble because this dude was taking all their tests for them. Yeah, and the only way they found out is because somebody found a hard drive and turned it in, which ended up having a file of the students' names, money figures, dates, and other information in it. Yeah, the guy who was arrested was working as an Amazon driver, but he had three bank accounts, a PayPal account, made more than $326 million. From doing tests for people and things like that. And he's going to jail for 3 years. Why is he going to jail for 3 years? That's what I want to know. I think the kids who should get zeros on all their tests, this guy's just an entrepreneur.
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6: 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I'm Bissian.

say so. Where's the best pizza in the United States? You hear all these people that are here for FIFA. They're put on the FIFA 15 because of all the food that they're eating here in the States. But you can get pizza anywhere, but the best pizza in the country, according to this new ranking, New York City for the fifth year, Una Pizza Napolata. I don't know how to say it. It's one, the pizza. A pair of California pizza places tied for second. That's all we need to talk about. What kind of pizza do you like? I like deep dish. That's my favorite. Deep dish or stuffed crust.

0: I can't love you anymore. I'm Penrod. Do you partake in the devil's lettuce? I do not. I did when I was younger. I kind of grew out of that. But here's some science out there. A fresh study from Salk Institute suggests that partaking in a little wacky weed as you age could be a positive thing for your brain. According to their research, older adults who smoke end up having a lower risk of cognitive conditions like dementia.
1: Yeah.
0: Now, that's not to say everybody should just start toking up, as others have found that the excessive use can damage your short-term memory. It's damaged my long-term memory, I'll be honest with you, bud, because there's a lot of things I don't remember. It could have been other things aside from the marijuana, but, yeah, my memory's horrible. I attribute it to drugs.
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0: So our next artist has the same superpower that Toby Keith had.
1: Yeah,
0: right now, basically, he has it in his career. Basically, he can cut an album and just go hand it to the label and say, here's your album, go promote it. Toby said he could do that later on in his career, too. I think you get to a point where, well, it just works.

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0: Taylor, I knew it. I knew you. It's off the soundtrack for Toy Story 5. And boy, that movie just rocketing at the box office. $160 million domestically, over $300 million globally over the weekend, and still climbing. And of course, that song propelling the soundtrack into the Billboard 200, because whatever Taylor touches turns to gold, right? Morgan Wallen on the way.
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Do you have cats? Like a dos cats, three cats, I don't know. A crazy cat lady got a bunch of cats. How do you know if your cats don't like each other? Well, here's some signs. They rotate their ears backs and they claw at each other. I think that's kind of obvious. This one I didn't know. Grooming each other's neck area. Yeah. Like they groom it. Like, you know, they, oh, look, they're cleaning each other. No, they're just cleaning the spot up to bite it. That's what they're doing. They're biting it. Yeah. And different body postures around each other. That's how you know cats don't like each other. I really like that they clean their area up before they bite it. I'm going to start doing that.

0: Baby Blues. Ashley Cook. My name is Ben Ryan. You know the comedian Ricky Gervais? He was part of the British series, The Office. Of course, then he's done a whole bunch of stand-up throughout the years. And right now, I love this because he's planning his most controversial stand-up tour ever. He's set to make gags about lots of taboo topics, which we need to get back to that. We need to harden up as a society. His last special was brilliant, and boy, I can't wait for this one. Music coming up from a fellow who just made a public apology yesterday for being intoxicated and trashing a hotel room in New Mexico. They have hotels there. So who's that guy? Do you know who I'm talking about? Well, he's got a Chevy Silverado he bought with money that he borrowed. He's coming up next.
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That's Old Dominion. It's called Make It Sweet and always been one of my favorites. It's Make It Sweet and Hotel Room. Those are my two favorites from that band. Luke Bryan, Country and She Knows It.

0: His name is Zach John Kingis. It's called Get to Drinking. Thanks so much for getting up and starting off the morning with us. So a new study found that human brains were never designed to handle as much bad news as that we're getting nowadays, which I'm like really not shocked by that, too. They're saying basically everything is just like a present danger. There's doom scrolling like all the time on the internet. So seriously, sometimes you got to limit yourself because it's really not good for you mentally or physically.
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11: Good morning, I'm Jared White with Ag News Headlines on Brownfield. Senate Ag Committee Chairman John Bozeman has released the Agricultural Act of 2026, which he says provides long overdue stability to the industry.
12: It will strengthen agriculture, support rural communities.
11: Phil Seger with Farm Best Farms in Indiana says highly pathogenic avian influenza remains a top concern for poultry producers.
13: Unfortunately, something we're still battling.
11: Freddie Keaton, a cattle producer from Missouri, says the detection of New World screwworm in the U.S. is getting a lot of attention, but he's more concerned about the prevalence of Asian longhorn ticks.
14: If you do get it, there's no way to treat it. At least with screwworm, you have avenues to treat it.
11: Terry Kipley with the Council of Producers and Distributors of Agrotechnology says a new study shows that farmer interest, confidence, and use of biological crop inputs continues to grow.
15: A 9% increase in the use of biopesticide.
11: I'm Jared White for Brownfield.
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1: It's John Parties. It's called Boots Office. It's Justin Taylor. Thanks so much for getting up and starting off the workday with us. So World Cup fans are joking about the FIFA 15. Have you guys heard what this is yet? The old FIFA 15. Stick around. I got details on what it is happening next.

0: It's called MacArthur. It's coming from Hardy, featuring Eric Church, Morgan Wallen, and Tim McGraw. So what is the FIFA Cup 15? It's, well, all the foreign people that are coming to town from the respected countries to support their team coming to the States are gaining 15 pounds because, well, we've got really good food. They like the taste of it, and our portion sizes are much bigger than everybody's used to. So we're going to fatten up the rest of the world before we send them back home to their countries. Just, they can be like the rest of us then. So yeah, the FIFA 15 is actually a thing. For us, we're used to the Holiday 20. For them, it's the FIFA 15.
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0: Well, good Wednesday morning to you folks on this 24th day of June. Good morning. You are on your Ag Check radio station, Ag Network. 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We'll stay with ADM, but we'll go up to Decatur. At the corn processing plant, they're showing 428 for cash corn. New crop fall corn bid, 423. On the bean side, June and up to July 2nd, bean delivery, 1153. July 3rd through the 15th, 1143. And September, October, new crop beans, 1139. And that's delivered to the soy processing plant in Decatur. One Earth Energy in Gibson City, the ethanol plant, 410 for cash and nearby corn. New crop fall corn bid, 428. And that's delivered to One Earth Energy in Gibson City. And do remember, all these prices are subject to change without notice and irrespective of the overnight markets. And Vermilion County Fair in Danville, Illinois, is going on this week throughout the rest of the week. Thanks a lot for joining us, and a special thanks goes to Napleton's Auto Park of Urbana. Good morning.
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95Q Decatur's country home. That was Ella Langley. We're going to hear more from her in our nitty gritty from the Music City. That's up after 7:30 this morning. Some good news with her, and hope you're off to a good start today. My name is Kevin. We got a chance of afternoon and evening thunderstorms. Slight chance, not too big of a chance. High around 80 today, low 63. Back to partly sunny and 82 for tomorrow. Thanks for joining us. 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

0: Good morning. It is 95Q Decatur's country home. Hey, a judge in Ontario, Canada, banned a drunk driver from driving for a year. And the guy violated the ban within 5 minutes by driving away from the courthouse. Now a cop saw the whole thing, and he was arrested. And a guy managed to steal an entire ATM from a hospital in Milwaukee. Yep, stole the whole thing. Now, this happened in Milwaukee, Oregon, a few weeks ago by, well, he put a big cardboard box over the ATM. Then he just wheeled it out on a hand cart. Now, the ATM had about 17 grand inside, and the cops are still trying to track him down. That is Hold My Beer on this Wednesday. 95Q.
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7: It's a way to say what particular practices are yielding us on our soils, in our farm, the best return. 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
16: 95Q weather. Good Wednesday morning, everybody. We're going to start with a lot of sunshine today. An isolated shower or storm can't be ruled out, especially later this afternoon. Look for daytime highs up to around 80. Mostly cloudy overnight tonight. A few scattered storms before midnight. Lows drop down to 63. Partly sunny. Scattered storms 82 on Thursday. Mostly cloudy, showers and storms in the afternoon. Highs near 80 on Friday. I'm meteorologist J.C. Foltz.

0: 95Q, Decatur's country home. How you doing? My name's Kevin. Welcome to Wednesday. A couple of interesting stories. First off, we want to shout out Australian air conditioner cleaner and honorary town crier, Joseph McGrail Baitup, has claimed the Guinness World Record for the world's loudest shout. Now, the 59-year-old yelled the word now at 122.4 decibels, earning himself a Guinness World Record. That is loud. And the 2026 Luling Watermelon Thump begins tomorrow in Luling, Texas, which is about 25 miles east of San Antonio. Participants will partake in some watermelon seed spitting, melon eating matches, and more. The Thump Queen will also be crowned. The Thump Queen. Well, happy watermelon speed sitting thump fun. It's everywhere. Well, that's happening in Texas, and it is 95Q.
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4: 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Yes, you heard me right. Actually, a farm bill is now nearing maybe conclusion. The long-awaited text of the Senate farm bill was released yesterday, and with some hope for pieces missing. Would you know that? Senate Ag Committee Chair John Bozeman highlighted what is included in it. John Bozeman.
5: It modernizes USDA loan limits so producers can access the capital that they need. The world is totally different now than it was in 2018, certainly than it was in 2012. It continues investing in rural broadband and water infrastructure. It strengthens rural communities and supports the next generations of farmers and ranchers. It's built for America, built for rural America.
4: Wow. What was missing there? Well, big ticket items like California's Prop 12, year-round E15 sales. He went on to say that his goal is to get the bulk of the bill passed and the needed Democratic votes, particularly for E15. Can't be found there.
5: We really haven't identified anybody that will step up and say that they're for this on the Democratic side. I'm personally for it. But again, like I say, doesn't seem to be anybody willing to step up on the other side and say that they are.
4: Blah, blah, blah. Politics, politics. The plan is to bring a bill up for committee vote, of course, after a two-week break, after the 4th of July.
5: What we'd like to do is leave this out there for a couple weeks, and then we're going to come back after the two-week break, and during that period before August, work hard to actually have a vote and get it out of committee.
4: Could have been working hard the last 4 years. Bozeman said that the financial assistance for farmers and the form of additional bridge payments would be addressed separately from the farm bill because they couldn't get any agreement on anything, it appears. Well, that's where we are on the farm bill. And once again, kicking the can down the road and why they couldn't have been doing this 4 years ago, I don't really know. Well, I won't go into that today, but we do appreciate you joining us here on your Ag Check radio station, where you get all of your ag news, markets, weather, and information here on your Ag Check radio network. 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

95Q, Decatur's country home, as we creep up on 4th of July and all the festivities around it. A lot of things happening in the area, and we hope we can tell you about it. Now, Friday and Saturday, Maroa is preparing for a patriotic weekend. Folks can stop by for their Freedom Fest, a celebration marking America's 250th anniversary. It's a two-day event, a variety of activities for the whole family. Now we're talking a cruise-in car show, parade, live entertainment, food vendors, craft vendors, fireworks, and several

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1: Well, good morning, folks. Once again, here during the 6 o'clock hour on this Wednesday, June the 24th, last full week of June. Wow, June just sped by somewhere. I think in between the storms, it just went fast. Well, this is that time where we look at the overnight markets and why they're doing what they're doing. Well, we can't do that without looking at what happened yesterday. The corn futures yesterday was mixed throughout the biggest day. The green remained difficult to sustain. The bulls just couldn't eat it enough. The market finished 1 to 2 cents lower in the corn market, but was actively traded positions. The funds are estimated net short, roughly 55,000 delta-adjusted corn contracts. The cash trade was almost steady through some firmer values, as noted throughout the interior. On the bean side yesterday that we needed to take a look at, it's a little bit of disappointment, actually. For on the bean side, we saw that a lot of the carry-through for some of the export numbers just was not there. What happened? Well, afternoon, the beans was unable to sustain it. But an absence of, actually, it finished up a little bit higher, but only modestly. The absence of any follow-through of the export numbers was let down for the bulls. But other factors included currency strength, the energy weakness, and the lack of any weather threat limiting recovery enthusiasm for the soybeans. Well, with that being said and looking at that, let's take a look at the numbers as it continues to trade electronically in the overnight markets here on your Ag Check radio station. July corn is trading now up 1 1/4 at 4.11. December new crop corn up 1 1/4, trading now at 4.38 1/2, just a half a cent off of the high. January corn up 1 1/4 at 4.53 even, a quarter of a cent off of the high, and only a 2 cent range high to low in uncustomarily light trade through the overnight. And both corn, soybeans, and wheat. July soybeans up a half a cent at 11.17 1/2. November soybeans now trading up a penny at 11.42 3/4. January soybeans up 0.75 cents at 11.56 3/4. Once again, in less than a nickel trade, high to low. July wheat up 2 at 5.88 3/4. Not a whole lot of volatility there either. The Dow Jones now trading down 57 points at 52,025. And crude oil down $1.48 a barrel. With that, good morning.
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0: 95Q, Decatur's Country Home. Kevin with you. Time for your country cuts. We got a couple of different things. You're going to hear from Cole Swindell. A pretty emotional cut from Cole Swindell. Luke Combs. But we're going to start out with the Illini's Keaton Wagler was drafted with the number 5 overall pick in the first round of the NBA draft last night.
1: With the 5th pick in the 2026 NBA draft, the L.A. Clippers select Keaton Wagler from the University of Illinois.
0: And we're going to switch gears to Luke Combs, who, well, gets song ideas more from listening than observing.
2: For me, it's more in the, I'm not necessarily an observer. I'm more of like a, I hear somebody say something, and it will immediately go, wait, and like, did they even just hear what they said kind of thing.
0: And we're going to wrap up our country cuts with kind of an emotional song. I want you to hear the lyrics. This comes from Cole Swindell. He was very, very close to his dad. And he announced his new single, Girl Dad. He says it's a way of talking to his late dad about his life today. Take a listen. And this has been your country cuts on 95Q.

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2: Q Country Mornings, Kevin here, and we're going to look at a few things on your Wednesday, June 14th. Tonight's Powerball, $327 million. Hey, the Senate approved a war powers resolution yesterday aimed at restricting U.S. military action against Iran, marking the first such measure to pass. This came after growing concern among Republicans and Democrats over the president's handling of the conflict and his recent deal with Iran. Keaton Wagler was drafted with a number 5 overall pick in the first round by the Los Angeles Clippers. His selection makes him the highest Illinois pick since Deron Williams went number 3 to the Utah Jazz back in 2005. Day 2 of the NBA draft is later on today. World Cup matches in Vancouver, Seattle, Miami, and Atlanta today. Bed Bath & Beyond will accept all coupons and is holding a contest for the oldest one. And finding love isn't cheap, y'all. In February, BMO Financial Group, they reported that the average cost of a date, which includes gas, food, grooming, and more, hit about $189. That's up 12.5% from last year. That's why I'm saving money. I'm dating a mannequin. Yes, a mannequin. No, that's sad. But that's your Backroad Buzz for Wednesday, June 14th.
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13: Wednesday morning, everybody. We're going to start with a lot of sunshine today. An isolated shower or storm can't be ruled out, especially later this afternoon. Look for daytime highs up to around 80. Mostly cloudy overnight tonight. A few scattered storms before midnight. Lows drop down to 63. Partly sunny. Scattered storms 82 on Thursday. Mostly cloudy, showers and storms in the afternoon. Highs near 80 on Friday. I'm meteorologist J.C. Pulse.

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0: 95Q, Decatur's country home. Got some weird news for you today. Going to start out with a visitor at Camp Edison in California's Sierra Nevada foothills. Required emergency rescue this past Sunday after falling into a vault toilet. Now, they attempted to retrieve dropped sunglasses. Now, when I think of vault toilet, I think of those toilets at, like, music festivals and stuff. They, you know, the little blue room that's got the little blue awful stuff down that hole. Yeah, I think of something similar to that. But emergency crews conducted a confined space rescue operation, successfully extracting the victim. Took him about 15 minutes, but California fire personnel hosed him down after his removal from the toilet facility. No matter how bad your day is going today, it's not going as bad as that guy's right there. And two people from Kentucky are facing felony charges after police found drugs in their car in a bag that said, definitely not a bag full of drugs. Yes, that happened. You go, Kentucky. And so-called Frankenstein rabbits with tentacles growing out of the backs of their heads are invading several states in the U.S. Illinois, thank goodness, is not one of them. What's up, Doc, with that? And that's your weird news, 95Q.
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7: 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Carly Pierce has announced her upcoming album, Honest Woman, is set for release October 3rd. Its lead single, Truck on Fire, is available now. An unreleased Morgan Wallen song, Been By Now, popped up online earlier than expected and has fans buzzing. The clip spread across social platforms just as Wallen was kind of teasing it a bit. Some listeners even questioned whether the leaked audio was real. Brantley Gilbert delivered two new songs from his eighth studio album, Sins of the Father, set for release July 24th via BBR Music and BMG Nashville. The track Sins of the Father and Good Old Boys is available now. And, of course, July 3rd, Devon Lakeshore Amphitheater. Brantley will be making a stop right here. Ella Langley extended her Dandelion tour with 21 new dates. Tim McGraw has also announced concert dates. He's doing a five-date residency in Las Vegas this fall at the Coliseum at Caesars Palace. And Dolly's Tennessean Travel Shop will celebrate its grand opening with a week-long event today through July 3rd in Cornersville, Tennessee. It's located at Exit 22 off Interstate 65. And you can check it out today at 2:30. It opens and we'll roll with festivities until 8 p.m. All kind of really, really cool stuff. The celebration concludes July 3rd at 5 p.m. That's the Nitty Gritty from the Music City 95Q.
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5: Wednesday morning, everybody. We're going to start with a lot of sunshine today. An isolated shower or storm can't be ruled out, especially later this afternoon. Look for daytime highs up to around 80. Mostly cloudy overnight tonight. A few scattered storms before midnight. Lows drop down to 63. Partly sunny. Scattered storms 82 on Thursday. Mostly cloudy. Showers and storms in the afternoon. Highs near 80 on Friday. I'm meteorologist J.C. Foltz.
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0: 95Q, Decatur's country home. How you doing on this Wednesday? Time for your 10 after laughter. Well, yesterday was hydration day, and that kind of annoys Jerry Seinfeld, and that's who we're going to hear from today. People telling him to hydrate.
1: So, what's annoying now besides everything? Here's what's annoying me. People telling me to hydrate. I don't want to hear about hydrating. You need to hydrate, Jerry. You better hydrate. You're on the plane. You're in the gym. You got to be hydrating. Make sure you're hydrating. Are you hydrating? Do you know what could happen to you if you don't hydrate? You could get dehydrated. Oh, no. Wouldn't I get thirsty first? No. According to the fitness people on TV, if you feel thirsty, you're too late. What do you mean I'm too late? What do I do? Just try and catch the pieces of your face as they dry up and crack off onto the floor.
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0: 95Q, Decatur's country home. Kevin Lambert, my name. A couple of nuts and bolts things for you this morning. City of Decatur is reminding folks to register for their tree debris pickup after the recent storms. Now, tree limbs, debris must be placed at the curb, and a request for pickup must be made before Monday, June 29th, so this coming Monday. You can call 217-875-4820 by 3 o'clock this Friday afternoon and get that set up. Trees and limbs must be brought to the curb, as I mentioned, and they need to be cut so they are no longer than 6 feet in length. So be sure and do that. And coming up tomorrow, the Macon County Health Department and the Macon Mosquito Abatement District are partnering to host a recycling event aimed at reducing mosquito breeding sites and protecting public health. The event is scheduled, like I said, tomorrow, 8:30 in the morning till 12:30 at the Mosquito Abatement District, 4170 North Beardsdale Road in Decatur. You can approach the facility from the south on Beardsdale Road. And those are a few things for you on 95Q. Gonna get back to the music in just a few. Don't you go anywhere.
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18: Good Wednesday morning, everybody. We're going to start with a lot of sunshine today. An isolated shower or storm can't be ruled out, especially later this afternoon. Look for daytime highs up to around 80. Mostly cloudy overnight tonight. A few scattered storms before midnight. Lows drop down to 63. Partly sunny. Scattered storms 82 on Thursday. Mostly cloudy, showers and storms in the afternoon. Highs near 80 on Friday. I'm meteorologist J.C. Pulse.

0: got in there? It's good to eat.
1: Let's talk a little food. Praline's Day. Praline, that's actually a fish similar to a cod, but you can only catch it in a puddle. No, that's not it at all. You like Mug? Well, Mug Root Beer is joining the dirty soda trend with its first limited edition flavor, Floats Vanilla Howler. The new drink for blends Mug's classic root beer taste and creamy vanilla twist, creating the flavor of a root beer float. Due in part to the online trend of protein maxing, American supermarkets are facing a shortage of cottage cheese. That's very odd and specific, shortage going on there. And U.S. adults get roughly 12% of their calories from fast food restaurants. Yay! And in Japan, an award-winning fried chicken restaurant, check this out, has not replaced its cooking oil in 66 years. So there's actually cooking oil being used that's older than me. That's amazing. Food for thought. Hey, it's 95Q.
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0: 95Q, Decatur's Country Home, Kevin Lambert, my name, and I gotta ask you, are you a smoker? Now, there's no judgment for me. I smoked for years. Then I quit, and then I smoked again, and then I quit, and then I smoked again. I think when I quit smoking cigarettes the first time, I quit for probably 15 years. And then life happens, you know. Smoked for a couple of years, quit for another five. And then started again, but I started with those vape nicotine pens. And that was even harder to quit. My gosh, then I finally quit them. So it's crazy. But it looks like you're not alone. An estimated 25 to 29 million U.S. adults are still smoking. And a survey found about 70% would like to quit, but it just won't be easy. A study found the typical smoker will try to quit 30 times before it sticks. So if you're a smoker and you're trying to quit and you fail, don't kick yourself. And don't let people make you feel bad. It's a hard thing to do, man. It really, really is. I remember when I first tried to quit smoking, I got the patch. Man, I put it on and I couldn't see. So I stressed out and started smoking. Then I realized that you don't use it that way. So I bought it again. Then I tried to light it. That's not how you're supposed to do it either. And then I tried the nicotine gum and then I broke a tooth. Yeah, so yeah, I've struggled. I now smoke Lincoln Logs, and that's not good for me either. It's 95Q. Good luck with you.
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3: Well, good morning, folks. Thanks a lot for joining us here on this 24th day of June. It is time for the opening market report with a special thanks to Hettinger Farm Precision Ag, a proud supporter of Central Illinois and Indiana ag communities. Hettinger Precision Ag provides this opening market report. Well, one of the tweets I want to make mention of is from Donald Trump. Additionally, no money has been given to Iran or

0: But in the process of doing that, their money will buy food. Well, the food producers of the United States and the world is there to serve them and to serve us every day. Let's take a look at the numbers. Now that they're open and trading, thanks to Hettinger Ag, July corn is up a penny at 410 and three quarters. December corn up one at 438 and a quarter. January corn trading up one at the opening bell at 453 even. July soybeans down a half a cent at 1116 and three quarters. November soybeans down three quarters of a cent at 1140 and three quarters. And January soybeans down one and a quarter at 1154 and three quarters. Wheat found some green, up 2.5 and currently trading at 589. The soybean meal in July is up 250 a ton at 305.40. July soybean oil down 85 cents at 69.74. June live cattle in non-existent trade down 60 cents at 255.22. The August live cattle contracts down a dollar and a dime at 239.90 at the open. June feeder cattle in lighter trade down 70 cents at 362.20. August light feeder cattle also at the opening bell down $2 and a nickel at 368.37. July lean hogs this morning trading down 50 cents at 94.15, although August lean hogs up 35 cents at 97.07. The Dow Jones is up 53 points at 52,147. The dollar is up 31 and a quarter points. Crude oil down $3 and a nickel a barrel at 70.16. Gold is down $159 an ounce at 39.90. And silver is down $3.48 an ounce. That's your opening market report. Thanks to Hettinger Precision Ag.
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0: Switching gears, the FAA wants to use AI to reduce flight delays and manage air traffic. Meanwhile, Southwest said that they're going to keep guiding their planes by having the pilot shout Marco and then shouting back Polo. You guys hear about this? World Cup fans are taking bottles of ranch dressing home as souvenirs, and the TSA had to issue a reminder you can't pack them in your carry-ons. It's tough seeing someone at security having to quickly chug a bottle of Hidden Valley.
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1: 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Right now, we got a pair of tickets as well as parking passes to an upcoming show at the Devon Lakeshore Amphitheater. 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Hey, honey, I know you said we needed new tires. 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
14: Wednesday morning, everybody. We're going to start with a lot of sunshine today. An isolated shower or storm can't be ruled out, especially later this afternoon. Look for daytime highs up to around 80. Mostly cloudy overnight tonight. A few scattered storms before midnight. Lows drop down to 63. Partly sunny. Scattered storms 82 on Thursday. Mostly cloudy, showers and storms in the afternoon. Highs near 80 on Friday. I'm meteorologist J.C. Foltz.

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0: 95Q, Decatur's country home, as we creep up on 4th of July and all the festivities around it. A lot of things happening in the area, and we hope we can tell you about it. Now, Friday and Saturday, Maroa is preparing for a patriotic weekend. Folks can stop by for their Freedom Fest, a celebration marking America's 250th anniversary. It's a two-day event, a variety of activities for the whole family. Now we're talking a cruise-in car show, parade, live entertainment, food vendors, craft vendors, fireworks, and several family-friendly attractions. And it's happening both Friday and Saturday. Going to start out Friday with a classic small-town cruise-in and a sock hop-style car show. Celebration continues Saturday with a community parade, food and craft vendors, as mentioned, cow chip bingo. Yeah, fireworks and other activities throughout the day. Also want to remind you, Decatur Baseball versus Cape Catfish tonight, 6 p.m., Workman Family Baseball Field. Weather permitting, of course. Those are a few things going around town. It's 95Q. Good morning.
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0: 95Q, Decatur's country home. How you doing? My name's Kevin. Welcome to Wednesday. A couple of interesting stories. First off, we want to shout out Australian air conditioner cleaner and honorary town crier, Joseph McGrail Baitup, has claimed the Guinness World Record for the world's loudest shout. Now, the 59-year-old yelled the word now at 122.4 decibels, earning himself a Guinness World Record. That is loud. And the 2026 Luling Watermelon Thump begins tomorrow in Luling, Texas, which is about 25 miles east of San Antonio. Participants will partake in some watermelon seed spitting, melon eating matches, and more. The Thump Queen will also be crowned. The Thump Queen. Well, happy watermelon speed sitting thump fun. It's everywhere. Well, that's happening in Texas, and it is 95Q.
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1: 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Matt and Natalie Beck have established the Beck Illinois Gives Challenge, which will provide a 10% match on qualifying donations made through the Illinois Gives program to eligible endowed funds at the Heart of Illinois Community Foundation. 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
3: Well, good morning, folks. On this Wednesday morning, it is time to take another look at the Chicago Board of Trade numbers as they continue to trade here this morning. July corn is down a quarter of a cent at 409.5. Although December new crop corn now came back up a quarter of a cent now at 437.75. January corn up a quarter of a cent at 452. July soybeans now turned around up 1.5. Found some green at 1119. New crop November soybeans up 2.5 at 1144.25. January soybeans up 1.5 at 1157.5. New crop July wheat up 2 at 588.75. July meal is up 350 a ton, trading down at 306.40. July oil down 74 cents a pound at 69.85. June live cattle up a half a dollar at 255.65. August live cattle up a half a dollar at 240.27. June feeder cattle up 47.5 cents at 362.20. August feeder cattle up $2.02 at 370.17. July lean hogs down a dime at 94.12. August lean hogs up 40 cents at 97.65. The Dow Jones up 105 points, trading now at 52,181. Crude oil is down $3.44 a barrel. Below the 70 mark at $69.77 a barrel. Gold is down $96 an ounce at $40.52. And July silver down $2.51 an ounce at $59.55. That is your market update during the mid-morning here on your Ag Check radio station. I'm Gail. 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Leave it right here where you get all of your ag news, markets, weather, and information, where we check on ag. 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
6: Wednesday morning, everybody. We're going to start with a lot of sunshine today. An isolated shower or storm can't be ruled out, especially later this afternoon. Look for daytime highs up to around 80. Mostly cloudy overnight tonight. A few scattered storms before midnight. Lows drop down to 63. Partly sunny. Scattered storms 82 on Thursday. Mostly cloudy, showers and storms in the afternoon. Highs near 80 on Friday. I'm meteorologist J.C. Foles.
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Cater's Country Home, 95Q. Coming up, some Rascal Flatts you still love here. Fast Cars from Freedom. Right now, Woman, Kate Brown, Cater's Country Home, 95Q. Good morning.

0: Attention employees. We will now be drowning out the constant beeping of the broken copy machine by cranking some country.
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0: Decatur's Country Home 95Q, Megan Maroney and Beautiful Things. Coming up, we got Graylin James. He was on The Voice 13 years ago as a teenager. Now he's a grown man at 30. His water at a wedding, Graylin James. That's coming up. Also, Justin Moore, some Morgan Wallen. I think we've heard of that guy. We're going to check the forecast. Is it ever going to be like summer, warm temperatures, or are we going to stay like this? I'm down with this right here. 75 to 80 year round is good with me. Be right back.
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0: 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Well, it's Wednesday, hump day already, isn't it? Partly cloudy, high up to 80. Partly to mostly cloudy tonight. Some scattered thunderstorms likely before midnight and possible. Low 62. Thursday, tomorrow, cloudy, slight chance of a rain shower. Still not that hot, only 80.

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Graylin James. 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

0: Decatur's Country Home, 95Q. What'd you think of that? It's new stuff. Graylin James, Water at a Wedding. Coming up, Luke Bryan, his latest country, and she knows it. You know it. Also, Parmalee and Russell Dickerson, his big song, Girls Just Want to Have Fun with Happened to Me. Mixture. You got the dance down yet? You better, because he's coming September 6th for the 95Q Fan Appreciation Concert. How we appreciate you. And so does Speed Lube. They're bringing you the concert. JR, his band of men and women that work at all his stores. It's going to be a lot of fun. September 6th. That's a Sunday night. WrestleMania. Russell Dickerson. DevonAmphitheater.com. Get your tickets or you're going to be left out. You're going to feel like, oh man, I wish I would have went.
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4: 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I'm Jim Taylor. Corn, beans, and Chicago wheat all slightly higher at this hour. July corn up 3/4 for 10.5. September corn up 1.25, 4.19, and December corn 4.38 1/4, up a penny. July beans 11.17 3/4, up 3/4. August beans up 1 3/4, 11.25 3/4. November beans up 2.11 43 3/4. July Chicago wheat 5.91 1/2, up 4 3/4. July KC wheat 6.22 1/4, up 4. July bean meal 305.90, that's up $3. July bean oil down 61 cents, 69.98. Livestock trade, August feeders up 15, 371.30. June live cattle, 255.90, up 75 cents. July lean hogs, 94.30, up 7 cents. Energy market, August Brent crude oil, 73.24, down 384.
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14: 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Welcome to Hump Day, partly cloudy, high up to 80, then tonight, mostly cloudy, a chance of some scattered thunderstorms, maybe before midnight, low 62. Tomorrow, Thursday, cloudy, chance of a rain shower, and a high still just 80.
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I got my shoes off. Got a bruise on the bottom of my foot. It's not really that bad, but hurts to walk, so I'm airing it out a little bit. But this has a little different meaning to it. John Vardy and Boots. 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

0: 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Morgan Wallen. Did you go to Chicago and see him? If you did, I am so jealous. I saw some of my friends that did, and they shared some video. Good times. Coming up, Randy Houser, How Country Feels. Song you still love to hear, and you feel all country-y. I just made up a new word. Also, Stella Lefty, her song Boston. Kenny Chesney, oh, we're going to go back. Song you still love to hear, Don't Happen Twice. Coming up in a minute. I'm Kenny.
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0: 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Another not very hot day for summertime. Partly cloudy. 80 for the high. Partly cloudy tonight. Scattered thunderstorms are possible before midnight, low 62. And Thursday, tomorrow, cloudy, slight chance of rain shower, high of 80.

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0: Decatur's country home, 95Q. Illinois was home to that young lady, Stella Lefty is her stage name, Lefkowski her real last name, from Glencoe, Illinois. If you've ever been up there, it's north of Chicago, a little bit right there on Lake Michigan. Coming up, Zach Top, Low Cash, Two Texans, Corey Kent, and Co. Wetzel on Rocky Mountain Low. When we come right back, baby.
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10: 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Today, Wednesday, partly cloudy, high of 80. Mostly cloudy tonight. Scattered thunderstorms before midnight are possible. Low 62. Tomorrow, Thursday, cloudy. Slight chance of a rain shower. And a high again at 80.
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We're starting it off liquidy. Garth Brooks, 90s High Noon Saloon. You can participate. What's something you haven't heard in a while? 217-423-9595. 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One of Garth's best friends for a while. We miss him. Chris Ledoux, Cadillac Ranch, baby.

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0: Decatur's country home, 95Q, 90's High Noon Saloon. Alan Jackson's first top 10 hit from 1990 here in the real world. The title track to his big album that started his career. Now he's calling it a finale this Saturday night in Nashville. Big concert, George Strait, Lainey Wilson, so many big names. Luke Bryan, Luke Combs. If you're going Saturday night, take me with you. And if you got an extra ticket, I'd gladly take it off your hands. But just saying. And it's going to air later on NBC and Peacock if you miss it live there Saturday at Nissan Stadium in Nashville. But Alan Jackson, what a career he has had. He's taking a break from the road. We're back with the Ladies' Choice here. One of them I've never, ever played here on the 90s High Noon Saloon in 4.5 months. And I'll tell you about that. Big tease in a minute. 217-422-423-9595. Let me give you the correct number this time. 217-423-9595. Text or call that one. Or Scott Chapman at CIMG.media. We're live from the 6th floor of the Milliken Building. Kind of cloudy out there, but I'm still waiting on summer, aren't you? It's barely 70-something degrees right now. Not even that hot, but I'm not complaining, really. Let's enjoy the next week or so. Back 90s. High Noon Saloon in a second.
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0: 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With 1,000 vehicles to choose from in their family of dealerships, well, partly sunny right now, still a chance of a thunderstorm this afternoon, high of 80. Stray shower, thunderstorm possible early tonight, low 62. Tomorrow, Thursday, overcast, a stray shower, thunderstorms possible, high just 82. We're at 78, downtown Decatur, 90s High Noon Saloon. That don't impress me much. How about Shania? Let's go.

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what she said. 90s High Noon, Son of Decatur's Country Home 95Q. We're going back a legacy song. We were just 4 years old. We started in 1976 in country. Ever since, 50 years of 95Q. Thank you, Q Country. All right, here we go. It's Barbara Mandrell. Never played her on the show. Have now. Crackers. Go, Barbara.

0: Decatur's Country Home 95Q. You can eat crackers in my bed anytime, baby. Crackers from Barbara Mandrell, 1980. She's 77 now. Remember the show she had with her sisters back in the day? I feel like I should be shopping at Venture with my mom, like 1980. I wasn't old enough to drive, but crackers was all over the radio. Barbara Mandrell, a legend for sure. Well, I got a request coming up next. 217-423-9595. That's how you can text or call. Or Scott Chapman at CIMG.media. Linda Mahan has voiced her opinion. She wants to hear Trashy Women, Confederate Railroad, the governor's favorite group. Oh, inside joke. We'll be right back. More 90s High Noon Saloon. Great stuff on the way. Whatever you want to.
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That's going out to Linda Mahan, longtime listener to 95Q. Thanks for calling in. 217-423-9595. 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Dancing.

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16: 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Well, some sunshine, maybe a thunderstorm possible by afternoon. High of 80 tonight. Stray shower, thunderstorm possible. Cloudy, low 62. Tomorrow, Thursday, overcast day. Stray shower, thunderstorm still possible. Still mild, only 82 for the high. We're at 78, partly sunny downtown. Oh, I've been there, bought the t-shirt on this one. When did you stop loving me? King George Strait in the 90s, high noon. Saloon.
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Decatur's Country Home, 95Q. Well, he kind of told his side of the story from what happened in Maya, New Mexico. Damage in a hotel room and apologized. Gonna have to make it right, Annie. Bailey Zimmerman, Chevy Silverado, Decatur's Country Home, 95Q.

0: Hi, Decatur's Country Home 95Q. Catchy new one from Megan Maroney, Medicine. Coming up, Keith Urban song. You still love to hear from him. Who wouldn't want to be me? Also, a new one from Lainey Wilson with help from John Mayer on the guitar. Phone, keys, wallet, and also Sam Hunt. We'll check the forecast, too, in just a second.
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8: 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Illinois continues to see growing demand for abortion services 4 years after the U.S. Supreme Court overturned Roe v. Wade. New data shows almost 32,000 people traveled to Illinois for abortion care last year, with about 43% getting financial assistance through the Chicago Abortion Fund. Providers say patients are increasingly coming from states with abortion bans, sometimes seeking basic pregnancy testing and ultrasounds due to fears about documenting pregnancies in their home states. Clinics and advocacy groups say they're expanding services and preparing for continued growth in out-of-state patients. ADM is going into the Illinois Manufacturing Hall of Fame during a ceremony tomorrow. The Illinois Manufacturers Association is inducting ADM in the Companies and Organizations category. ADM was selected for its role as a global agricultural supply chain manager, processor, and nutrition provider, and its leadership in agricultural innovation and the growing bioeconomy. More at nowdecatur.com.
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0: 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Well, the sun's kind of faded away. A chance of thunderstorms or two this afternoon. High of 80. Cloudy right now. Stray shower, thunderstorm possible tonight as well. Low 62. Then tomorrow, Thursday, overcast. A stray shower, thunderstorm possible. High still just 82.

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Who wouldn't want to be me? Now, new stuff. Lainey Wilson with help from John Mayer on the guitar. I'm going to tell you the story how it came about in a minute. Phone, keys, wall. 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

0: There you go. 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New music from Lainey Wilson. John Mayer on there as well. And Phone Keys Wallet. Now, she asked John to play on it, and his response was, okay. And he thought this song would never see the light of day. It'd be an album track or something. She says, no, no. It's going to be the next release. And she wasn't kidding. It's been released to radio. John Mayer now has a country song under his belt. Who would have thought that one, huh? Well, coming back here in a minute, more great music, because we've been doing that for 50 years. Why not stop? Jordan Davis. You know, you can get a selfie with Jordan. Well, his cardboard cutout at Sliders through the end of the day today. I don't know what time he leaves there, but you need to get out there to Sliders today, tonight. Get a selfie. Chance to win tickets to a show at the Devon July 9th. And meet and greet Jordan, too, thanks to Bush Light 95Q. Again, it's at Sliders. Jordan Davis. Snap a picture of the selfie with him and upload it, 95Q.com. The full details are on there, by the way, as well. John Morgan and Nate Smith are also coming up, too, next.
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He's got a lot of hit songs. Here's one of them, Jordan Davis Barnen. 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
3: Good afternoon to you folks, and thanks a lot for joining us here on your Ag Check radio station. It is time for the closing market report on this Wednesday afternoon. I'm Gail Cunningham. Let's take a look at the closing numbers, and we got red ink. July corn closed today down 2 3/4 at 407. December corn down 2.5 at 434 3/4. January corn closed today down 2 1/4 at 449 1/2, a penny off of the low. July soybeans down 8 1/4 at 1108 3/4. November new crop soybeans down 6 3/4 at 1135, 2.5 off of the low. And January soybeans down 7 at 1149. New crop July wheat was positive throughout the day and right at the close down a penny at 585 3/4. July meal up 70 cents a ton at 303.60. The soybean oil is down $1.13 a pound at 69.46. June live cattle in very light trade at up 85 cents at 256 even. August live cattle up 62.5 and closed the gate at 240.37. June feeder cattle light trade up 262 at 364.35. August feeder cattle up $4.77 at 372.92. July lean hogs down 37.5 at 93.85. They're moving to August. August lean hogs down 52.5 cents, closing the day at 96.70. The Dow Jones continues to trade, now up 273 points at 52,355. The dollar is up 21 7/8 above the 101 mark. Crude oil down $2.87 a barrel at 70.35. Gold is down $143 an ounce. Silver down $5 an ounce. And that is your closing market report as of this Wednesday afternoon. Market Chat with Cody Dust coming up after 2.
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8: 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Well, the sun's kind of fading for the day, getting cloudy, chance of a thunderstorm or two. This afternoon, high 80. Stray shower, thunderstorm still possible this evening. Otherwise cloudy, low 62. Now, tomorrow Thursday, cloudy and overcast with a stray shower, thunderstorm possible as well. High of 82.

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Of course, it's a serious subject if you listen to lyrics. 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
0: Yeah, really scary.
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0: Decatur's Country Home, 95Q. He's age 58, same as me. He's only a month older than me. Kenny Chesney, still putting out new music, played on country radio. How cool is that? It's Carry On. New album's not done yet. He's still working on it. He'll give you a date when he's got it all set and done for that new album from Kenny Chesney. The band Perry, they're just here last year at the Devon. They're going to play If I Die Young, a song you still love to hear for you after the weather. And Love and Theft, they played the Decatur Celebration one time. Yeah, Angel Eyes. Also, Lauren Elena and Chase Matthews' song, All My Exes. They don't just live in Texas. They'll be right back.
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0: 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Well, it's clouding up. Chance of a thunderstorm or two possible this afternoon. High of 80. Stray shower, thunderstorm possible tonight. Low 62. And you're never going to guess tomorrow, a stray shower, thunderstorm possible. Overcast and 82 for your Thursday.

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You still love to hear from Love and Theft and Angel Eyes. Well, it's going to stay mild through the end of the weekend. Next week, finally back in the 90s, more summer-like, but I'm kind of digging what it is lately. Laren Elena, Chase Matthew, All My Exes, Decatur's Country Home 95 Q. Another

0: Boom, boom, boom, boom. Decatur's Country Home 95. You got that big bass drum in there. Gets in your head, never leaves. All My Exes, Lauren Elena, Chase Matthew coming up. Kane Brown, Woman. If you saw the award show a few months ago, Lauren Elena's husband, Cam, was on top of the chair waving his jacket. You know, Lauren and Kane go way back, and so do Cam and Kane, obviously good friends, and he was supporting his buddy. Nothing wrong with that. I love the energy. Parmalee, Blanco Brown, tell them all. Just the Way coming up, and also Low Cash. X.
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12: 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It's clouding up, a chance of a thunderstorm or two possible still this afternoon. High of 80, that's it. Stray shower, thunderstorm possible tonight as well. And cloudy, low 62. And, yep, stray shower, thunderstorm possible for your Thursday. And cloudy, high of 82.
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0: 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Hey, how are you? It's Trish. Of course, that was Russell Dickerson, who we are going to see here at the Devon coming up in September for the big fan appreciation concert. It's all going to go down Sunday, September 6th, 7 o'clock. You can get details right now at 95Q.com. While you're there, check out the details on the tickets available this week. We've got a couple different giveaways going on. I'll have details on those for you on the way. And a stray shower and storm possible pretty much all through the night tonight. We're going to check in on that forecast here in just a bit.
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0: 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Stray showers possible on and off all night tonight. We'll see clouds otherwise, 65 for the low. Cloudy on our Thursday with a stray shower possible, 81 for the high. Tomorrow night, cloudy with showers off and on again, and 65. Right now, looks like we could see more storms on Friday, but sunshine like Sunday through Thursday and actual summer weather in the 90s. I'll take it. 78 in downtown right now.

Lee Bryce for you. He's going to be at the Devon in July. Of course, we hooked up Jennifer Mundy and Felisa Frank, all a part of our 50-year, 50-concert, powered by Premium Promotion. Up for grabs now, Craig Campbell tickets, details on the way.

0: 77 in downtown Decatur. How are you, my friend? Welcome. It's Trish. Looks like we've got a chance for these pop-up showers to stick around through the evening. We'll take a look at the forecast here in just a little bit. Also got details on the way on how you can score Craig Campbell tickets, so stick around for that. But right now, we're going to talk about this little hypothetical online situation. They asked about 4,000 people this question. If you could choose a bonus, what would you choose? To be 10% happier, 20% luckier, age 30% slower, be 40% hotter, get 50% higher pay, or be 60% more athletic. Do you know what the number one answer was? I'm not surprised. You probably are not either. Greedy suckers. Everybody wants more money. More money? Oh, come on. Not everything equals more money in life, people.
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5: It'll be a pretty high year of insect pressure in soybeans this year just because we're having so much late planted soybeans.
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10: It looks like we've got the possibility of stray showers to pop up all night long, so stick around for that. Otherwise, clouds, 65. Cloudy for our Thursday, maybe some stray showers as well. A high about 81. Tomorrow night, cloudy with showers on and off with a low of 65. We do have some sunshine heading our way later in the week, all through next week, so we'll look forward to that. 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

And he thought he was going to spend his life as a football player. 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

0: Luke Bryan on Decatur's Country Home 95Q Country, and he knows it. Well, Bailey Zimmerman's in trouble, and he knows it. Yeah. He has now issued a statement through his attorney amid his whole arrest warrant issue. He's apologized to the hotel where he caused allegedly more than $16,000 in damages. He says he takes full accountability for everything that happened. He's sorry to anybody that feels hurt or disrespected. And he's taking this legal matter seriously. Well, I would hope so. Thomas Rhett coming up for you. Kojo in that lineup. And yeah, phone lines are open for you. Is there something that you want to hear? 217-423-9595.
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0: 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A stray shower off and on all night is possible. Clouds in 65, then cloudy with stray showers possible for our Thursday. We're looking for a high about 81. Showers off and on tomorrow night with cloudy skies, 65 for the low. More storms expected on Friday, a high of 73. We're sitting at 77 in downtown right now. Kane Brown coming up.

0: 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Parmalee and John Party on the way after this new one from Cody Johnson. It's Horseback on Decatur's Country Home. 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
1: 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Happy Hump Day. Welcome. It's Trish. Today is your last opportunity to get out to Sliders Bar and Grill out on 36 East to get that selfie taken with Jordan Davis. 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
15: It's does look like the chance for these stray showers is going to stick around for the rest of our evening. We'll see clouds and a low of 65. Then cloudy for our Thursday with a chance for stray showers and 81 for the high. Cloudy tomorrow night with showers off and on and a low of 65. We could see some storms on Friday, even cooler with a high of 73. Your weather being brought to you by Bob Ridings. 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Chase Matthew and Sarah Evans on the way.
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0: Decatur's Country Home, 95Q. Good afternoon. It's Trish here with you. That was Jason Aldean. And of course, if you've ever been to Nashville, you know he's got his own bar down there. It's looking like they've got a unique problem down in downtown Nashville. 70% of the waste in the trash cans is liquid. Think about that. Whenever they're dumping the garbage cans in, it's overflowing trucks, making recycling a whole lot more difficult. The funny thing is they says it could be because people are not finishing their drinks. Lies detected. No way. First of all, you're not waiting in line for 2 hours to get a drink that you're going to pay $20 for that you're not going to finish. The only ones you're not going to finish is the ones you're not taking in the door. Because they're not letting you take them from one place to the other. So I don't know. I'm not buying it. I don't know what it is. Maybe ice? I don't have an answer to this, but I do know I want to go to Nashville now. See how that happens.
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0: Good afternoon. Welcome. It's Trish here with the afternoon drive at Decatur's Country Home 95Q. I got my buddy Chad on the line from Bob Ridings in Pena. I heard about a cool event you guys are a part of, the Pena Popcorn Fest.
2: Yeah, Trish, we're about a month away from it. It's keeps growing every year. We've had it 2 years now. This will be the third year for it. We sponsor it, help put on a Jeep show out there. So if you're looking to get it in a Wrangler to put in the Jeep show, we definitely are the place to be to get one. Got a few of them in here. 2019 Jeep Wrangler Sahara. Very nice local trade in here. Comes in the granite crystal black interior. 127,000 miles on that one for $19,990. Also took in a 2018 Jeep Wrangler in bright orange, beautiful color with the black soft top. Very, very nice Jeep there. Local trade again. And we also, if you're looking for new ones, we got a couple 2026 Wranglers in the Rubicon and Saharas.
3: 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Vehicle registration is $20 and begins at 9 a.m. The first 100 registered vehicles get a free dash plaque, and participants can win door prizes and trophies. 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The Dawson Civic Leadership Institute is inviting a limited number of local youth to hit the field this summer with their free summer soccer camp. It's designed for boys and girls entering 3rd through 6th grade. The camp will be held over two sessions, July 20th through 22nd and July 27th through 29th. The camp will meet from 8 to 11 each of those days at Eva Longoria Soccer Field. It's limited to 15 kids. You can find more at nowdecatur.com.
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0: Your forecast at 95Q being brought to you by Jesse Heating and Air, equipped to handle all your comfort needs. A chance for those stray showers to continue through the evening. We'll see clouds and 65 as the low. A stray shower possible for our Thursday, otherwise cloudy and 81. More clouds tomorrow night, showers off and on, and a low of 65. Storms may be on Friday, cloudy and a little warmer on Saturday. 90s all next week, though. Definitely looking forward to that. Riley Green coming up. So's FGL.

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0: Kelly Green at Decatur's Country Home 95Q. I gotta be drunk to say the song's name correctly, because it does not want to come out of my mouth like that. Think as you drunk. I ain't as think as you drunk. I am what? You gotta be sipping a few to come up with that to begin with. And you gotta be sipping a few, I think, to be rolling around with that porn stash all the time. Every time I see him, I just think, brown chicken, brown cow. Come on, I'm not the only one, right? Surely I'm not the only one. Okay, maybe I am. Dang it.
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National Weather Service in St. Louis has issued a severe thunderstorm warning for southeastern Greene County, northeastern Jersey County, southwestern Macoupin County until 6:30 p.m. At 5:45 p.m., a severe thunderstorm was located near Kemper, or 14 miles northeast of Jerseyville, moving east at 15 miles per hour. Expected hazards include 60 miles per hour wind gusts and quarter-size hail. This is a radar-indicated threat. The following impacts are expected. Hail damage to vehicles is expected. Expect wind damage to roofs, siding, and trees. Locations impacted include Rock Bridge, Kemper, Fidelity, Medora, Chesterfield, Shipman, Plainview, and Royal Lakes. This includes the following state parks: Beaver Dam State Park,

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0: another porn stash. We're surrounded. Zach Toffit, Decatur's Country Home 95Q. What is it with these young guys and these stashes? Come on. Hey, it's Trish. Okay, I'm over it. Blake Shelton on the way for you. I got Thomas Rhett in that lineup as well. And as I'm sure you have heard, we are celebrating our 50th year as your country home this year, and we're doing it pretty big. We are finding any and every concert in and around Decatur that's got your favorite country artist in it, and we're going to put you in a seat there. 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So right now, you have a chance to score tickets to see Craig Campbell. 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
0: 95Q. Continued chance for stray showers to pop up all throughout the evening tonight. We'll see clouds and 65 as the low. Cloudy again for our Thursday. Maybe a stray shower included as well. 85 for the high. Showers off and on possible tomorrow night. Cloudy and 65. Maybe even some storms on Friday in 73. Your weather being brought to you by Jesse Heating and Air. They're equipped to handle all your comfort needs. 77 degrees in downtown right now.

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0: George Burge and Luke Bryan. Ride, ride, ride at Decatur's Country Home 95Q. Looks like we could be seeing some changes to M&M's. Well, kind of. If you're someone that is sensitive to artificial flavoring, this is probably a big deal for you. Mars is rolling out new M&M's without artificial dyes. That's going to be happening in August. Now, these packs, when they come out in August, they're not going to have any blue or brown M&M's, and that's simply because they haven't found anything natural that they can replace it with yet. So they're just going to roll without them. They forget it. And they're all going to be available at Amazon.com. Tyler Hubbard on the way for you. Parmalee and Posty, too.
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Have a good night.

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